0: It's 96.1 to beat. I'm Manny Supreme.
1: I'm JoJo Alonzo.
0: And you clocked in with the night shift. ASAP Rocky.
1: Yep.
0: We're trying to put you in the building.
1: And he is. He's going to be here next week, too.
0: All you got to do is call us.
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0: pow, pow, pow. My fault, y'all. I just been turned up since my boy Nuda 05 concert this past weekend. But shout out to my boy Nuda again. Selling out Center Stage. That's what I'm talking about, boy. I'm Andy Supreme.
1: I'm JoJo Alonzo.
0: And you know you in the right place at the right time.
1: Yes,
0: with the
1: sir.
0: Night shift. Hey, man. We just gave out a pair of ASAP Rocky tickets. You know, we gave out a pair of Bryson tickets earlier, but right here, right now.
1: We're going to give away $2,500 after this, but we got to point them out. 877-741-2328.

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0: 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Can you hang with me? 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

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Be that lucky winner. Let's have some fun tonight. 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

0: It's 96.1 to Beat Atlanta's new home for hip-hop, R&B, and The Breakfast Club. You're clocked in with the night shift. With me, JoJo and Lonzo.
1: And me, Manny Suburban.
0: Hey, man, shout out to DJ Aaron at 285 Rideout Mix. If you want to request anything, hit him up at GoDJERA. Now, America is turning 250. We got $2,500 for you.
1: That's a lot of money.
0: It is a lot of money. What would I do with $2,500? Well, right now, I would pay a couple bills. My daycare bill is kind of going into the red right now, bro. It's been tearing me up. Shout outs to everybody who got kids in daycare. The daycare bills are insane. And then you also got camp, too. It's driving me crazy. So
1: you
0: if
1: you
0: looking like me on these daycare bills, you need some help. $2,500 we want to give you, bro. We're going to give you the details after DJ Eric get done. But he ain't. So stay where you at. It's 96.1 to be.
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0: Yes, sir. I'm JoJo Alonzo.
1: I'm Manny Supreme.
0: 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We got that Wait What moment of the night on the way. 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
4: 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I just like sugar mamas, man. Ever since they changed the rate of pay and it's equal for women, why not? 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
1: I'm Jojo Alonzo.
0: And you clocked in with the night shift. Shout out to DJ Eric. Coming up, though, is that Wait What?
1: And is. Now, it's been so much going on in Atlanta, and I want to get into it, and I'm going to get into it. We going to talk about it. But don't forget, man, $2,500 we want to put in your pocket. Details on how you can get that money coming up very soon.
0: Hey,
1: but in the meantime, stay tapped in with us. Follow us on socials at the BATL_JoJoAlonzo and at Manny Supreme. Stay close.
0: Tap in with us, Sean.

0: for hip hop R&B in the Breakfast Club. You're clocked in with the night shift with me, JoJo Alonzo.
1: That boy, Burner Boy, was off one in the studio. They said, you know what, just keep it.
0: You know what? I like the way that sounds.
1: They said, play it back. You know what? No, just keep it.
0: Let's just keep it. He did his thing. But listen, that waits. What is on the way?
1: As well as
0: we want to put $2,500 in your pocket. You're going to need this $2,500 after I tell you about this wait what. This is why I drive an electric vehicle now. I can't take it. Stay close to 96.1 to beat. What?

0: Sosa, and I attend Clark Atlanta University. Anytime I want to know what's going on in the city, I type in with the night shift.
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0: It's 96.1 in Beetleland's new home for hip hop R&B in the Breakfast Club. You clocked in with the night shift with me, JoJo Alonzo.
1: Hey, Daddy Supreme. 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
0: He's super turned.
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0: Listen, man, congratulations. 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
1: wait what?
0: Before I get into it, Manny, let me, because they're going to need this $2,500. 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
1: Yeah, you need that $2,500.
0: We do need it. 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
1: What?
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1: You get your edges done.
0: No, the state gas tax is returning. So it's going to raise the prices. It's going to raise
1: gas?
0: Yes, 33 cents.

0: cents. It's going to raise gas 33 cents because they're going to put the tax on it.
1: So I ain't driving nowhere.
0: I'm telling you. You over here talking about you mad because I got an electric vehicle, bro. Like, ain't nobody trying to pay. How much is gas right now anyway? I don't even pay attention to it anymore.
1: They're going to end up locking everybody in their Tesla and driving them to Nebraska.
0: To Nebraska, I come.
1: Everyone stay calm.
0: To Nebraska, I come.
1: It's
0: going to
1: be like Wally in real life. Everybody who got a Tesla.
0: How much is gas, Manny, right now?
2: Too much.
0: A gallon. How much, though? What's the number?
2: Like $80. That's what it feels like.
0: I know, but
2: come on, somebody.
0: That's probably how much it takes to fill up your tank, but how much is it a gallon?
2: Like, I don't know, like $4, $4.14. It's crazy.
0: That sounds wild.
2: Like, what? I know the baby boomers is like, Jesus Christ.
0: Stop talking about baby boomers.
2: Cause that's such a sweet time to live. Cheeseburgers was 30 cents.
0: 30 cents.
2: 50 cents for a deluxe. You walking out, whole family fed.
0: I'm just trying to figure out how to make this money by tomorrow.
2: Now Frosty is $7. Jesus Christ.
0: Listen, Linda. That Manny Minute is on the way after this. Stay close. It's 96.1 to be.

0: Hey. It's 96.1 The Beat, Atlanta's new home for hip-hop, R&B, and The Breakfast Club. You're clocked in with the night shift. I'm Jojo Balanzo.
1: Man, I'm Manny Supreme.
0: Billy Gang Kush Friend is on the way, as well as that Manny Minute. Don't forget, get your gas tonight, because tomorrow, 33 cents, they adding that tax back to that gas.

0: crazy. Young Miami definitely got the song of the summer. This song got everybody going crazy in the club. I know.
1: Am I scamming?
0: Because I was in the club last night. They there. They out there. The boosters, they out there too. I'm JoJo Alonzo.
1: I'm Manny Supreme.
0: You clocked in with the night shift right here on 96.1 The Beat. 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

0: 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M-A-N-N-I, Supreme. @TheBeatATL. Up next, we got, man, another opportunity for you to get some money.
1: Yep, another opportunity for you to get some money and to go to the hottest concerts in the city. 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
2: America is turning

0: Yeah.
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0: Ooh, yeah.
2: It's 96.1 to beat. I'm JoJo Alonzo.
0: It's not making me lose my mind.
2: Oh my goodness. That's Manny Supreme.
0: I feel like I was in the studio when they made it.
2: G Herbo Went Legit is on the way. But Manny Supreme has something for all the independent artists, the underground artists, and I believe streamers as well. Producers,
0: tap in.
2: Everybody stay close because we have a who to watch for after this. Stay close.
3: Got the regular points. Step this nudge on show. 1,000 grand on the chain. I'll get my currency change. When I catch you, nigga, we gangs. She can't give me a fame. Can't hang on the name. They just be trying to talk like this, man. Don't know what clarity is. I've been running more than a few years, man.

96.1 to beat. I'm Manny Supreme. Coming up, I'm letting you know all independent artists need to be tapped in. I'm reacting to some new music live on my TikTok, Twitch, everything. I'm gonna let you know exactly where you can go right now at Manny Supreme. Go ahead. I'm live right now. And know that I'm about to be reacting to my boy Baby Stay Down new music. So coming up, I got music on the way from Big X to Plug, Drake, Future, Young Thug.

0: I am Manny Supreme, the most energetic entertainer. Shout out to my partner in crime, JoJo Alonzo. Listen, I'm on stream right now. Yes, the Supreme stream on my TikTok at Manny Supreme. Go check it out. Right now, I'm reacting to new music. Yeah, my boy Baby Stay Down just dropped his new project, Lil Ye, this morning. And you know, I had to react to it first. Yeah, I need your help, A-Town, figuring out which record we need to premiere first live on the radio. So go check out my stream at Manny Supreme. That's M-A-N-N-I Supreme on TikTok. And I put a link to it up on my Instagram as well, at Manny Supreme. Same thing, two N's, one I. Supreme, stay close. Me and JoJo are giving you details. All right, you can go see Bryson Tiller and A$AP Rocky. Stay close. It's the night shift right here on 96.1 The Beat.
1: School's out. The hunger doesn't take a vacation. When the school year wraps up in May, thousands of students lose access to the meals that they count on every day. That's why 96.1 The Beat is stepping up to make sure our kids stay fed, fueled, and focused all summer long. We're committed to helping fight food insecurities by supporting access to reliable, nutritious meals when the cafeterias are closed. Because no student

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96.1 to B.I.M. Manny Supreme. Shout out to my dog, JoJo Alonzo. You clocked in with the night shift. Again, make sure you guys check out my stream. I'm reacting to new music at Manny Supreme. On my TikTok, man, a link of it is up on my Instagram, though, at Manny Supreme. But first, make sure you guys are following my family, yeah, at the B.A.T.L. so that you don't miss a single thing that's going on in the city. Yes, man, I'm on live reacting to new music. So if you're trying to send me some new music, again, I'm live. All you got to do is go to my Instagram. The link to my live is up on there. Click on it and stay close. We got new music on the way from Sexy Red, Sabelli Gang Kush, and some new music from Lotto and

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0: 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I'm Manny Supreme.
1: I'm Jojo Alonzo.
0: And you're clocked in with the night shift, man. Straight so what's going on?
1: Nothing much, you know, just over here figuring out how to get a people of Atlanta $2,500.
0: No.
1: Yup. Yeah, well, your next chance
0: how are we?
1: To win $2,500 is in the morning at 8 a.m. Speaking of the morning time, Jeezy's supposed to be on the Breakfast Club in the morning. That's going to be exciting. He always drops some gems. I want to see what he got to talk about. That's going to be dope. Definitely. Okay, $2,500 though, man. We want to put it in your pocket. Like I just said, 8 a.m. is where you will hear a keyword. 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Put this money in your pocket. America is celebrating 250 years regardless of
0: free money.
1: If you don't like what's going on here or not. It's been here 250 years.
0: Get your share.
1: Okay, everybody celebrating a birthday. Shout out to everybody who's celebrating a birthday. Gemini season. That's what's going on right now. Big shout outs to you. Also, shout outs to the parents that gotta deal with these kids all summer long. Yeah, it's tough out here. Follow us on socials at the BATL _ Jojo Alonzo and my sports podcast with Nav Green and Reggie Ball at Broken Play Show. And follow my dog, Manny Supreme.
0: Yep, at Manny Supreme.
1: Big shout outs to also everyone at the Steve Harvey and Marjorie Harvey Foundation. Thank you so much for having me at the golf charity tournament that took place today in Eagles Landing. Really appreciate you guys for having me. Hannah, thank you so much. Christina, love you down. Sunny, love you as well. And my sis, Jamika, we had a very good time. Check out my Instagram for more. It's been a lot going on. Also, the Black American Music Awards took place tonight as well.
0: Okay.
1: T.I. was honored. It's so many people in the building, bro.
0: It's crazy.
1: Footage _ Jojo Alonzo and at the BATL. Make sure you stay tapped in with us. Our sis, Shay Diddy, she is up next. We the night shift. We clocking out.
2: Peace.
0: See ya.
3: Wake up. 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
0: You a gold digger, Chuck?
4: I wouldn't say I'm a gold digger, man. I just like sugar mamas, man. Ever since they changed the rate of pay and it's equal for women, why not? That's why I got a sugar mama.
5: Do you like your sugar mama? Do you actually like her? Do you have feelings for her?
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0: No.
4: She together.
0: What's the biggest thing she bought you, man?
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5: 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Yeah, you gold digger.
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0: It's 96.1 to beat. I'm Manny Supreme.
1: I'm JoJo Alonzo.
0: And you clocked in with the night shift.
1: We got some Lil Baby on the way. Also, tap in with us. _ JoJo Alonzo.
0: At Manny Supreme.
1: And at the Beats ATL. We up out of here. We go. 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
0: See you.

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We're not the regular. These not the regular corners. Step is an unusual show. 1,000 grams on the chain. I'll get my currency change. When I do cash, she nigga up with gangs. She can't give me her fames. Can't hang with me. False claim. False claim. False claim. They just be trying to talk like this. Don't know what clarity is. I've been running more than a few years. I am.

0: Woo. Yeah. Atlanta's new home for hip-hop, R&B, and The Breakfast Club.
1: Turn me up.
2: What's up, though? What's wrong? I'm about to pull up on you right quick. You got a man. What they got to do with me? Come outside right quick.
3: DJ on the beat.

ASAP Rocky and Rui, we gotta let it be known that they security is armed. So apparently ASAP Rocky is speaking up after the incident that happened at his and Rihanna's home, where that woman opened fire at their home. Now, we recall they immediately left LA after the incident, but ASAP Rocky interview revealed that it definitely took away a lot of people.

0: ATL. Whether you're riding through the city or just chilling.
1: Yeah.
0: 96.1 The Beat got you vibing from back in the day to right now.
2: Back in the day.
0: Yo. Remember this.

0: Club. 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Kicking off this morning at 8 a.m. When you hear them, make sure you enter that keyword on our website, theatl.com. You could be $2,500 richer. Keep it locked.
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1: I ain't gonna lie, Megan Thee Stallion was definitely giving some bars on this remix. So let's get into this Bossman D-Lo. It's Motion Party. Nice, it's gonna be.

Lil Baby gave you some heat on a late night. What up, y'all? Shea Diddy's in the same. 96 for the beat, the new home for hip-hop. R&B in the Breakfast Club. You already know what we're doing. Still trying to get you these trips to Las Vegas for our iHeartRadio Music Festival. It's going down September 18th and 19th at T-Mobile Arena in Vegas, of course, with Cardi B, Snoop Dogg, and so many more performing live. Trying to get you there, flight and hotel included. But you got to lock in for your chance to win. Kicking off at 9 a.m., then again at 1 and 6 p.m. When we give you those keywords, make sure you text them into 200-200. You could be at our iHeartRadio Music Festival with the $1,000 to spend. 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

0: Angela Yee, and every Monday through Friday, I want you to go way up with me at 10 a.m. to 2 p.m. on 96.1 The Beat. Wow.
1: Yeah, I don't even know where she is. I just care to be her. We're not the regular. These not the regular points. Step is an original show. 1,000 grams on the chain. I'll get my currency change. When I do cash, she nigga with gangs. She can't give me her fame. Can't hang with me. Fast claims. They just be trying to talk like this, man. Don't know what clarity is. I regret more than a few years, man.

0: man.
1: You know, this is why I say you gotta watch how you move. And Future is just as big of a menace as my man Drake after apparently Scottie Pippen's son revealed that his mother's affair with Future apparently caused kids at school to tease him and to play

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Well, it looks like the people that he took aim at during that freestyle are now responding. And Dame Dash, he's trying to clown, claiming that Jay-Z's breath stank. And my thing about it is, it's like, Dame Dash, don't be talking about nobody's mouth, nobody's breath, none of that. Not when you on camera with

0: Love Island last night. Yo, the internet was going crazy based on the initial cast. And let's just say, not everybody gonna make it. People already getting removed from the house, and this is insane. So gear up for some drama. We're gonna pay these bills, coming back with some Belly Yang. Plus, let me get on that DaBaby. Keep locked right here. 96.1 The Beat.
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0: Don Toliver coming in with that body. 96.1 The Beat, the new home for hip hop, R&B, and the Breakfast Club. Rest in peace to the legendary singer and songwriter, Peebo Bryson. He unfortunately passed away yesterday at the early age of 75, apparently due to a stroke. You guys may remember him. He is a Grammy winner, known most for his hit songs, including his duet for Beauty and the Beast and A Whole New World, which you literally hear that every time you go to Disneyland. So definitely want to send out thoughts, prayers, and condolences out to his family. Get a pay these bills. Coming back with that Chris Brown. Plus, I got some Baby Keem. Keep it locked right here. 96.1 The Beat.
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2: You a gold digger, Chuck?
3: 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I just like sugar mamas, man. Ever since they changed the rate of pay and it's equal for women, why not? 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

fit for that Sea Breezy Usher show, because you know that thing's going to be insane. What up, y'all? Shay Diddy's here at 96.1 The V. Happy Wednesday. We're going to get on some Ride the Scientist coming up. Plus, I got a request for that new Tims. Right now, it's Baby Keem, Kendrick Lamar, and Momo Boyd with Good Flirts. 96.1 The V.

Girl Tims, I tell y'all, every time I hear her voice, it's like singing straight to my soul. One thing about this song, you could tell how she's singing it, that she done been through some things and had to get it off her chest. So let's get into Lace Cut right here from Tims.

0: boo back.
1: Lil Baby, give you some bars on a late night. 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
1: Yeah, yeah. I don't even know who she is. I just care to be her. We're not the regular. He's not the regular ones. Step is an unusual show. 1,000 umbrella on the chain. I'll give my currency change. When I do cash, she really got the gas. She can't give me her fails. Can't hang on the name. Cross claim. They just be trying to talk like us. Don't know what clarity is. I've been running more than a few years. I am.

So big congratulations are due. This might be the first time I ever heard of a black actor getting this, but apparently Idris Elba, he just received his knighthood from King Charles III for his philanthropic work with youth out there in Europe. Now, you know, we don't have knights and stuff like that out there, but I wonder if he gets that sword from this. You know what I mean? That might be kind of tight. Let's keep it going though with this Jadon. It's called I'll Be

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0: Give me some heat on a late night. Shay Dude is in the thing. You know it's going to be just like that without Boss Man D-Lo, though. At the iHeartRadio Music Festival, it is going down in September. And we got a chance for you to win your way in before you can buy them. 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Kicking off at 9 a.m. And when you hear them, text that keyword to 200-200. You never know, you could be in Las Vegas next. Keep it locked.
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kind of surprised that Chris Brown and Bryson Tiller are going on their own individual tours this summer. 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

0: You already know what's up for you next. We got the world famous Breakfast Club in the building. DJ Envy, Charlamagne the God, Just Hilarious. 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
2: Good morning. Westbound lanes of Old Milton Parkway are shut down this morning just off of Georgia 400 at Westside Parkway after an accident there brought down power lines. We also had some trouble in the right lane, I-75 northbound at Chastain Road and Kennesaw this morning as well. Meanwhile, if you're coming down Interstate 85 southbound, just getting a little bit busier between 316 and Steve Reynolds Boulevard with the early morning merging volume. I'm Art Bad Man Merring with your total traffic.
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14: The Falcons have locked up receiver Drake London, signing him to a 4-year extension worth $141 million with $100 million guaranteed. Matt Olson did the tie-breaking homer in the 6th. The Braves held on from there to edge the Blue Jays 4-3, the Braves' 4th win in 5 games. WNBA hoops, Ryan Howard drained 8 threes and finished with 36 points. The Dream take down Connecticut 91-75. I'm Matt McCoy.
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7: 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We've had a major accident now

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4: 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And rising up to number 1 is the new Spider-Man Universe show, Spider-Noir, starring Nicolas Cage. 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
1: Hey. Now back. Yeah, she back at it. Bring it, bring in the Mac. Way Up with Angela Yee is on.

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1: 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Y'all know the vibes. DJ Louis V dropping that mini mix on Way Up with Angela Yee.
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5: 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Which artist most inspired my career and sound? I gotta say, D'Angelo, he's one of the greats. He's definitely the reason why I sing how I sing, why I do my best.

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2: Hey. Now back. Yeah, she back at it. Bring it, bring in the Mac. We Up With Angela Yee is on.

0: birthday to my baby Chase. She's a big nine. You know what I'm talking about? Spending all big my nine. Damn money.
1: Damn.
0: Also, big birthday, Davies. Curtis Mayfield, Life Jennings. He put that woman first for sure.
2: We can tell.
0: Motion Party Boss Man D-Lo on the way. We have a keyword for you to get your share of $250,000. I got all that, man. Ferrari Simmons.
2: And as you know, BT.
0: Oh, nice to pull on the beat.

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0: 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That's actually kind of cool. I ain't going to cap 250 years. We've been through a lot. This country has definitely been through a lot. I don't want to say too much because, yeah, that's another talk. Episode for another day. How about that? Mm-hmm. Bird and Blue, Mariah the Scientist on the way. Ball and DJ Mustard on the way. 5 minutes back, commercial free on 96.1 The Beat.
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1: 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Let's go. Let's go. Future.

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2: 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Rory, you know BT at 2 coming up in 3 minutes. Got some Megan Thee Stallion, Love A Girl on the way. But right now, it is time for In Case You Missed It. Drake and Sauce Walker have been going at it. Now, if you don't know who Sauce Walker is, Sauce Walker is a local Houston artist. And Drake was taking shots at him on his album. Now, Sauce Walker baby mama just leaked audio of Sauce Walker claiming that he would have Drake shot. Yeah, I couldn't believe it either. Threatening Drake? Man, it's a lot of tenderism going on.
3: Bruh.
2: 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More details on that. 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
7: 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Ever since they changed the rate of pay and it's equal for women, why not? 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

0: 96.1 to beat Atlanta's home for hip hop and R&B. My name is Ferrari Simmons.
1: Yeah, my name is BT.
0: Roller commercial free. Got some the largest Big X to plug on the way. Got some WGFT Gunna Burna Boy on the way. Airtime Cardi B Jeezy on the way. Yeah, my boy. Ladies love R&B tonight, BT.
1: Oh yeah, man. You already know we going crazy, man. My brother Keith Thomas' birthday tonight too.
0: Ooh, now we got some tickets we giving away at 310.
1: That's right. We got some tickets. Bryce

0: tonight. Happy birthday to my baby Chase. She's a big nine. 96.1.
1: Happy birthday.
0: Yeah, happy birthday. My DJ Plug voice. 96.1 The Beat. My name is Ferrari Simmons.
1: And my name is, you know, BT.
0: We got some tickets we giving away in 5 minutes, BT. 5 minutes.
1: That's right. We got them Bryson Tiller tickets.
0: You wanna go? Call us 877-741-2328. Bryson Tiller tickets is coming up next. Yes, sir. Neil Fat Coach.

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0: 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Woo. Yeah. Atlanta's new home for hip-hop, R&B, and The Breakfast Club.
1: Turn me up. 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
2: I don't even know where she is. I just took care of the bill. We're not the regular. These not the regular punks. Stepping some hundred on show. 1,000 grand on the chain. I'll get my currency change. When I do catch you, nigga, with gangs. She can't give me her fame. 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I've been running more than a few years. 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

0: Plutoski Future. 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
1: And my name is, you know, BT.
0: Burn the Blue, Mariah the Scientist in 5 minutes. We got them tickets. We still looking for caller number 9, BT. We still looking
1: for. Yeah, we got Bryson Teller tickets. You want them? We got them.
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2: 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Overdosed on confidence. Started not to give a f and stop fearing the consequence. Drinking every night.

0: one to be. What's your name? Where you calling from?
1: Courtney from Douglasville.
0: Courtney from Douglasville. Congratulations. You're going to see Bryson Tiller.
1: Hey, I've been calling for days. That's what's up.
0: Well, as long as you keep calling, the chances going to rise that you're going to win. And congratulations. You get a pair of tickets. Who are you taking with you?
1: Yes, I'm taking my man.
0: You're a man, you're a man, you're a man, you're a man?
1: Yeah, I'm serious.
0: All right, well, congratulations. Tell everybody that's listening what radio station just hooked you up with Bryson Tiller tickets.
1: 96.1.

If Quavo the QB, I'm Nick Lombardi. Pull up in a space coupe on a link with Marty. I can actually afford to get a pink Bugatti. Hey, yo, Nick, damn, you just do a hit with Gotti. That too, but my n***a send hits like Gotti. 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My son.

0: Y'all know I'm finna go late. 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Call me Cash.
1: Body. Don Toliver body, man. He killed that rolling out stage. My first time seeing him perform up close and personal. I've seen him perform before, but man, he puts on a great show. Shout out to Don Toliver, man. Nicely pulling the beat, Atlanta's home for hip-hop and R&B. My name is Ferrari Simmons.
2: And my name is, you know, BT.
1: Pop that thing, the baby on the way. The 4 o'clock hour is next. It's time for...
2: You got me effed up.
1: 877-741-2328. What's getting on your damn nerves? Call us right now. It's Nicely pulling the beat.

0: Swerve. Happy hump day and happy birthday to my beautiful daughter, Chase Olivia. 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The happiest dad ever because I get to be your dad. Happy birthday to Chase, Big Nine. How about?
1: Yeah. Happy birthday!
0: Happy birthday! Nice and pulling the beat. My name is Ferrari Simmons.
1: My name is BT.
0: The 4 o'clock hour is here. It's time for...
1: You got me effed up.
0: 877-741-2328. What's getting on your damn nerves? Call us right now.

0: I wanted to be the Atlanta's new home for hip-hop, R&B, and the Breakfast Club. Ferrari Simmons.
1: You know BT.
0: Residuals Chris Brown coming up in the next 3 minutes. Who we got on the phone, BT?
1: We got Shantae from Atlanta on the phone.
0: Shantae, what's getting on your damn nerves?
2: I absolutely hate for somebody to say they don't like liars and they be lying the whole time.
0: Damn.
2: Period.
0: You right about that. What message would you want to deliver to them if they could hear your voice right now and they be lying? What would you say?
2: Quit lying.
1: Why are you always lying?
2: I spied it.
0: They got you. Yeah. Yeah. All right, what's your station?
2: 96.1 The Beat.
3: Yeah, yeah.

0: Beat, my name is Ferrari Simmons.
1: My name is, you know, BT.
0: Friend Du Belligan Cushington, YK Nice on the way. Today is Wednesday. It's hump day. That means ladies love R&B tonight, BT.
1: That's right, man. We are going crazy tonight. You already know tonight is ladies of R&B. We at Flow. Ladies, pull up on us.
0: Yeah, make sure your face in the place, man. It's hosted by BT, bro. Damn, bro. You forgot to say it. Hosted by you, twin.
1: Oh, yeah. Hosted by me.
0: Nice, curated by me. To be. Let go.

0: Is it Janice, S-T-F-U, or Janice? Janice?
1: I think it could be both. I think it could be both.
0: Okay. All right. Nice and important to beat. My name is Ferrari Simmons.
1: And I go by the name, you know, BT.
0: The 4 o'clock is here. We are riding commercial free. It's time for
1: You Got Me After
0: 877-741-2328. Call us right now. What's getting on your damn nerves?

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0: 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Ferrari Simmons, you know BT. It Depends, Chris Brown, Bryson Tiller in 5 minutes. We have Courtney on the phone. When's the last time that something got on your nerves?
1: Oh, my goodness. Every day. There's traffic, people. Everyone's just annoying.
0: Now, if someone can hear you, what would you say to the people in traffic that you got to fight with every day?
1: Go home.
0: I think they tried to go home. I think they tried.
1: You should have never came outside. You gave me your license.
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2: 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Yeah.
3: Cardi B, I got you, baby, already.

Attention on me. Bad things. It's a lot of bad things that they wish and they wish and they wish and they wish and they wish and on me. Yeah. Hey, hey. She say, do you love me? I tell her only partly. I only

96.1 to beat Atlanta's home for hip-hop and R&B. My name is Ferrari Simmons. Now listen, this mix, I have Bryson Tiller, Lakewood Amphitheater, September 2nd, the Neo Trap Soul Tour. 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I got you, you plus one. How about that? It's Ferrari Simmons. Let me get back to this mix. It's 96.1 to beat. Turn up.

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Oh, how many girls from the club wanna go? I know you see it. I know.

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My name is Ferrari Simmons. I'm still looking for caller number 9. Call me for some Bryson Tiller tickets at Lakewood Amphitheater. September 2nd, the Neo Trap Soul Tour, 877-741-2328. Christine.

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1: Hey man, you tune in to Rari at 2
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1: Put them old boots up and bring out them sundresses. 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I'm loving this. Rari and BT, 96.1 to beat. So, yeah.

0: calling from?
1: Courtney from Douglasville.
0: Courtney from Douglasville. Congratulations. You're going to see Bryson Tiller.
1: I've been calling for days. That's what's up.
0: Well, as long as you keep calling, the chances gonna rise that you gonna win. And congratulations, you get a pair of tickets. Who are you taking with you?
1: Yes, I'm taking my man.
0: You're a man, you're a man, you're a man, you're a man?
1: Yes, yeah, serious.
0: All right, well, congratulations. Tell everybody that's listening what radio station just hooked you up with Bryson Tiller tickets.
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2: ATL, shouty, what's up? 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That's June 5th and June 6th. We got two shows Friday night, two shows Saturday night.
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0: Ooh, Cardi B, Jeezy, every time. One time for Jeezy being on the Breakfast Club. Good morning.
1: The snowman.
0: The snowman. Ha ha! Yeah, make sure you check that recap at the BATL at the Breakfast Club AM. Ferrari Simmons.
1: As you know, BT.
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0: 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My name is Ferrari Simmons.
1: I go by the name, you know, BT.
0: This is the clock hours here. It's time for
1: You Gotta Be After.
0: 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Was getting on your damn nerves. Call us right now. Don Tyler.

0: 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Oh,
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That boy Genuine was whining. That's when they was whining back in the day. 96.4 The Beat. Atlanta Zoo Home for Hip Hop, R&B, and The Breakfast Club. Rar, you know BT at 2. Coming up in 5 minutes, in case you missed it, gas prices may be going up. And we're going to be talking about that in 5 minutes, in case you missed it. It's The Beat.

0: Jason Paul on the beat. 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
1: And my name is Juno BT.
0: Burner Blue, Mariah the Scientist on the way. Give me some shout outs, BT.
1: Oh, man. Shout out to you, East Side, West Side, North Side, South Side, for rocking with your boys. And tonight we will be at Ladies Love R&B.
0: Ladies Love R&B. Steve
1: birthday.
0: And flow.
1: You never know
0: who's
1: going to pull up tonight.
0: Yeah, I will not be there. It's my daughter's birthday and my mama in town.
1: Mom!
0: Night shift is up next. 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
2: Hey, yo, Atlanta, what's good? It's the one and only Mr. Thanksgiving DJ Drama. Hey, yo, ATL, stop what you're doing right now. Ladies and gentlemen, JoJo Alonso and Manny Supreme have entered the building. Turn your speakers up. It's time to clock in with the night shift. 96.1
3: 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Happy Wednesday, it's hump day, yeah, yeah. It's hump day, yeah, yeah.
4: Let's
3: and
4: go.
3: It's beautiful outside.
4: Boo, boo, boo, boo, boo, beautiful.
3: I'm going to be completely honest. The weather has been throwing me all the way off.
4: I ain't going to lie. I enjoyed a Beltline walk this morning with my mommy.
3: Aw, how sweet.
4: Went to two restaurants, though. Food was trash.
3: It's crazy, though, that you were there early in the day. I thought the YNs did a takeover at night.
4: I'm a yunk now.
3: Oh, Mr. Yunk.
4: Yunk.
3: Mr. Yunk, nice to meet you. I'm JoJo Alonzo.
4: I'm Manny Supreme.
3: And clocked in with the night shift right here on 96.1 The Beat. Megan Thee Stallion, Love a Girl, is on the way. And yes, we are playing Megan Thee Stallion, Love a Girl, because I don't like how Clay did her. Okay?
4: Bruh, move on.
3: All right, fine. Moving forward, we got that game one, Spurs, Knicks.
4: Nobody cares.
3: Okay,
4: go Hawks.
3: We can move on for that, too. What about
4: these
3: Bryson,
4: concert tickets?
3: I was going to say, what about Bryson Tiller
4: we gotta give
3: and A$AP Rocky? Do people care about
4: listen.
3: That?
4: We told them to listen. 7 o'clock right now. We got to give them.
3: Okay, period. A$AP Rocky tickets and Bryson Tiller tickets. We got them right here, right now. Hit us up.
4: 877-741-2328.
3: And please hurry up because Manny Supreme cannot hold out from
4: getting
3: eating
4: hungry.
3: These garden salsa chips
4: hungry.
3: He got. He always come in here eating
4: I'm
3: something.
4: I'm getting hungry, y'all.
3: I'm sick of it. What's the number again, Manny?
4: 877-741-2328.
3: And that is if you are trying to win these A$AP Rocky or Bryson Tiller tickets. You clocked it with the night shift right here on 96.1 The Beat.

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1: Headshot.
2: Frank.
1: Sit down.
2: Frank.
1: Stand up.
2: Frank.
1: Pass out.
2: Frank.
1: Wake up.
2: Frank.
1: Fade it.
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1: Frank.
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1: Frank.
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0: Faded.

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1: Yeah, it's going down. 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
2: You ain't even tell me what to say,
3: 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Exactly. Right there.
4: Where you going?
3: Where you going?

0: Even if a little make a jump like a hurdle. Girl, got a wham in a circle. Even if a little make a jump like a hurdle. Girl, got a wham in a circle. Even if a little make a jump like a hurdle.
1: Even if it's little. She was talking to me when
2: don't
1: she said
2: throw
1: that.
2: It. Go to church.
1: I'm JoJo Alonzo.
2: I'm Manny Sabrine.
1: You clocked in with the night shift right here on 96.1 The Beat. Sex Red, if you want it, is on the way. And if you want these Bryson Tiller tickets, hit us up.
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0: 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Right to die. And I love it.

0: It's 96.1 The Beat, Atlanta's new home for hip-hop, R&B, and The Breakfast Club. You clocked in with a nice shift with JoJo Alonzo.
1: And Manny Supreme.
0: Chris Brown, Gunna, he is on the way. Shout out to Jeezy on The Breakfast Club doing his thing. Mm-hmm. Check that out on Netflix.
1: Wow. And at the BATL, if you're on the ground right now scrolling in traffic, put that phone down. GSP is in the left lane.
0: No, for real. I had got pulled over for having my phone. Grabbing my phone in my hand. How about that? They didn't give me a ticket, though.
1: What was you looking at?
0: Don't worry about it. I was really texting the group chat telling them I was going to be late. So I was even more late then. But Bryson Tiller tickets, hit us up.
1: Don't be late to get these tickets, twin. 877-741-2333.

0: Yes, we literally have tickets for you.
1: Don't switch that
0: to
1: dial.
0: To go see Bryson Tiller.
1: These other radio stations ain't got tickets for you like how we do.
0: No, straight up. And it is time to beat the clock. Hey, I'm JoJo Melendo.
1: Hey, I'm Manny Supreme. Hey,
0: he clocked in with the night shift right here.
1: I ain't gonna lie.
0: 96.1
1: The Beat. Tiller's gonna pull up on our show. The week while he here too, so if he, you know, he might have an extra pair of tickets to give out.
0: Ain't no telling.
1: I'm hitting my brother. I pull up on him.
0: All right, make sure you hit him up.
1: I got you.
0: You hit him up because people been hitting us up
1: to get these tickets
0: all night long.
2: Then it's Kiki.
0: Hey, Kiki.
1: What's happening?
0: Kiki, do you love me? Are you riding?
2: Energy.
1: Oh, we love you, baby.
0: We love you too. So listen, I know you calling us for a reason. You wasn't just calling us to tell us how much you loved us.
1: Hello.
2: Oh, my face now. Push the button, the mute button. Shame.
0: Come on now, Auntie.
1: Trying to kiss us through the phone.
0: Come on now, Auntie.
2: I am. I'm trying to give y'all that kiss through the phone.
0: Well, we appreciate
2: you. Group hug. I'm trying to get those concert tickets.
0: So you trying to go see Bryson Tiller, what you need to do is beat the clock and answer this certain riddle correctly. Are you ready?
2: Yeah.
1: 10 seconds on the clock. I speak without a mouth and hear without ears. I have no body, but I come alive with wind. What am I?
2: Oh, what is it? Grass, flowers? It's like grass or flowers. I don't know. Echo.
0: You are going to see Bryson Tiller.
3: Church clap.
2: Let me shout.
0: Go ahead. Get your shout out.
2: I can
3: shout
2: out
3: the radio.
2: Hey, now praise Lord.
0: It's Manny in here with the claps for me. Let everybody know the station that just hooked you up.
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0: Straight up. Hey, man, we still got a lot more giveaways for you. How about $2,500? And
1: that's a lot of money.
0: It is. And we got ASAP Rocky tickets coming up after this. Stay close. It's 96.1 The Beat.
4: ATL, shouty, what's up? It's your girl, Dressed Hilarious, and I will be in Atlanta, well, Alpharetta, Georgia, at the Helium Comedy Club this Friday, this Saturday. That's June 5th and June 6th. We got two shows Friday night, two shows Saturday night. 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I don't want no BS out of y'all. I don't want y'all to be acting crazy. I know Alpharetta ain't Atlanta, but the people love me. 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And y'all know who I'm talking about, them boys in blue. So act up, and you will get snatched up in Alpharetta. 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

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These not the regular corners. 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I'll give my currency change. 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She can't give me her fails. 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False claim. 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

0: song. 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But I'm going to be honest. Habitit, whatever you however you pronounce it.
1: You need a book.
0: I don't know how to pronounce that album.
1: What's your P.O. box? So someone can send you some literature.
0: How about that? I don't know how to pronounce it. Anyways, I love that album actually more than Iceman.
1: Look up the title. So on the next break, we can really see if you know how to read.
0: You know what?
1: Look it up.
0: We got ASAP Rocky tickets. How about that?
1: I want you to look it up for the people. Y'all stick around to see if JoJo know how to read.
0: Oh, there we go, right there. Habitat. Exactly. You can't pronounce it.
1: I don't know what's going on.